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0: 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We are talking about dry bones.
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1: 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What a God.
0: Krama is wakofa.
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0: 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Abem.
1: Abem.
0: Who couldn't pay with the machine?
1: Hey,
0: and what they say,
1: yes, sir.
0: My homie, Abem,
1: Abem.
0: What to my dear Yanto? And I will be a quadruma.
1: Hey,
0: and what the homie,
1: yes, sir.
0: Let you watch it.
1: Amen.
0: You send it to me,
1: hey,
0: and what the homie,
1: yes, sir.
0: Power with
1: you, amen.
0: Dear Ben, I attain
1: Jesus.
0: A dear Ben, I pass.
1: Ah,
0: a dear Ben, and walk across
1: Jesus.
0: Ubotum, Ubotum,
1: Jesus, Jesus.
0: Radomi, Paul,
1: amen.
0: I will pay a Radihome,
1: amen.
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1: Jesus.
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1: amen.
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1: amen.
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1: amen.
0: Why, yes, shoot him,
1: yes, Lord.
0: Ah, Mamma, Mamma, Ossidia,
1: Mamma, a home, a babum.
0: Mama wo home
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0: 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How much more wow,
1: wow,
0: yes. And found said you to Nashi. But when I mean, who me a bem? Obesenya for fro. Tell me, it doesn't matter, also, how big a capital is.
1: Jesus.
0: So when you who me nisa capital anymore, it means from Fasoma.
1: Yeah.
0: Our capital is very little. Next when you who me
1: hey. Hey.
0: So when you who me woman,
1: you
0: can start small.
1: Hey.
0: And become big.
1: Mm-hmm.
0: So when you're home, you can start with little.
1: Jesus.
0: And it will become so big.
1: Amen.
0: And the idea when you pay you, they are free when you're home. I mean, can't say much in your
1: money.
0: Ose mama ahome abem na mo nyankwa ano pe onyame pese woni pe bi nyankwa obi tie mi ohome a ensiso sisi a meka sei sisi a meka sei ni pa no ohome a
1: ensiso
0: ensiso receive the breath of the Lord.
1: Amen.
0: Receive the breath of the Lord.
1: Jesus.
0: Receive the breath of the Lord.
1: Jesus.
0: In the name of Jesus.
1: Yes, Lord.
0: Ah.
1: Yes, Lord.
0: Obano wanya asthma. Eh, hunu se mami bi complain, baba me bano asthma. 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
0: 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Obi tie me ya tunadu otia eduro so it all of a sudden the nine no I started say eh hono emu ya ya eh tata e ntumamu pafuwa onyame home emfa wo nine no
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1: amen
0: papa ho die
1: ma amen
0: ojo fa ne obi ko interview
1: yes
0: fa hono nipa bi a ko interview
1: Jesus
0: it all prepare ko interview no onyame no masamu nye Onyame home e be di nanim.
1: Amen.
0: Na interview no a work on. E be yes successful.
1: Amen.
0: E be yes successful.
1: Amen.
0: Ah, so for me hunu nipa bi o pomade.
1: Jesus.
0: Na ne shop no pomade nim. Ade a me hunu ye enten time ko. E wo sun sun fa. And because of that enten o. Obi beti me awura ho. Ma de be ba. And one no. But my hunu say, Onyame home, a bow rush of
1: home. Jesus,
0: yes, yes, you
1: Jesus,
0: soon, soon, fam.
1: Yes, Lord.
0: Oh, my goodness. Only Pabi Timmy, Eka Abba, Eka Abba, Eka Abba, Eka Abba,
1: Jesus.
0: But my hunu say, Onyame home, a bow run a bravo.
1: Amen.
0: A ye can a free
1: home. Amen.
0: I say, Ebe mo wanyankwa. Inti adie meni pe nyankwa. Eye the breath of God. Oh my goodness. Asama me diema wanopayi. Emu odu. Nanu odin. If you reject the breath of God,
1: Jesus,
0: you are accepting death. Death in all areas of your life. Catch what is it? I know pay your man home in Raya. Be a bombay. Why they receive the breath of God?
1: Amen.
0: Ni home emura wono se onyini nia. Na home in it, my age, my woman. On Jesus Christ only. On Jenny, who won in a sorry, and I'll say, no home, my age, my
1: woman.
0: Doctor, now walk on one, on you need a cowboy. Said Doctor, no son, and him no more will draw,
1: eh,
0: Humberto,
1: eating
0: our coin. Now, Doctor, be seen,
1: yes.
0: Doctor, no poor watching
1: Eddie. How much more good?
0: Driver, no what knock and what's on it. Would you disobey him to a good? No, I woke up in the morning. Won't him send from money
1: womb?
0: Now I'm from money to free more. And one know what he can't Eddie. What you drive an Eddie? What's him? Now, yes, who need Utra play moi, Palot, Unin Shiada,
1: Jesus,
0: Kasan Hoda,
1: Jesus,
0: Abra Woko School, no,
1: no,
0: no, no, no, no, plane driver.
1: No,
0: no,
1: no, no, no,
0: no, no, no, no, no, no, no, no, no, no,
1: no, no, no,
0: no, no,
1: no,
0: no, no, no,
1: no, no,
0: no, no, no, BBC no, no,
1: no,
0: De o kura e wiase nyina me ono ne Yesu Kristo enti se o pese no ho me mra o mu a
1: jinidi
0: Ujidi ye yew. Only to say, Rada, what I wouldn't put him say on one Casan Casan Casan, Ira, or Sinyami with ye. Wow, wouldn't I win him? Oh, my goodness, I love the atmosphere. Mama, I know Pew Ujidi away, sister Ujidi away. Bra, and two Jidis are what you know. I will be queen, never see you. What a dear wood be young. The young ones will be the F. Finn Super Swaba, a DNT, the breath of God. Oba, a the breath of God, and a young years so free a woof.
2: Oh, yes.
0: Your GDA. Home in a bayage,
2: but the moment our cars and kind Ezekiel open a new wish as a tomb.
0: That's right. And a pea. And a pea. And I would your GD and Yammy home by your
2: yes.
0: Auntie, on one Cassani Pedingu, Nishabringu, Nabrabungu, Nawadiangu, the Jumengu. If you say breath of God,
2: Jesus,
0: Etinimo, I also ban will be Ungu
2: Tanda.
0: I am speaking to somebody,
2: Jesus.
0: I also ban will be say,
2: hey, yes, Lord.
0: Yame home, Yame home, Ginu Dick and
2: Ginidi. Baba.
0: The next one, and no yan any pampe, so meaty, and only say, you sick, people always want to keep what they have to themselves. But the Bible says, because the moment we release the breath,
2: Jesus,
0: no, their breath. Apostle, and any baby boy,
2: oh, yes,
0: said that there be our one of an answer, also an answer,
2: what
0: more people
2: have.
0: Now, one fine show on Trimus,
2: Jesus,
0: Wabuamu, Yame Home,
2: oh, yes,
0: Abba, a Yaka, Yame Home, Baby Yefrim, a Yen Guasie, a Yari, Yame Home, Baby Yefrim. A Juma Kesebi chain will be because of a big contract. A chain will be will be yet decoration, decoration, decoration. There's a big contract coming. Will be a Diane Juma catering service. There's a big contract coming. Will be a beer shop or torn near my
2: Jesus.
0: As of sales, a big pager. The breath of God.
2: Amen.
0: Only the one way I'm a Juma. That one, that's all.
2: Yes.
0: Obi TMA. Me can ya pen a ton of commas, almost 300 Ghana cedis. 300 banadino, a banacuma, much of a boy, Jamajama.
2: Fabua, Fabua,
0: GD, any papa cope, Massam. Nipa don't pin it, but I'm speaking about one person. So we bought 300
2: Ghana.
0: One person. So we hear the breath of God. So we bought 300 Ghana. One person. Apostle. Any pa me and Zape. So bet me about 200 Ghana. Just three people. Just three people. Bet me about say
2: 200 Ghana.
0: Any past seven, it's me about 100 cities, but your mama can seven. Can seven who
2: be?
0: Can who be? If you want me 60, 50, 40, 30, 20, but also, yeah. Let me move in. Number
2: 0533
0: Mama Tineyo, Emu Nshira. Me nim tie wu wo brabo mu person nyame home bem support the work of God me she se wo nyame home emem The breath of God. Ebenezer Agri. The breath of God. Lovia. The breath of God. Mama Yebi. Wabi. Say ye dey support to radio program. Ye dey support to nyame agbo fi ha. Wabi what? Wabi what? That the breath of God empowers us. Ebe power of the breath. Powder what you mean? Powder what you mean? Powder what brabo? No, be yankwa.
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0: Ye all share TikTok live and show number and to her. Nadio Yamia cana coma so be wabi so mwabi. Oh my God. Any past 700 cities, bang why aka six. Any past phrase se papa ye bebuwa 200 cities. There is a man who told me a tough friend of Akwesi, of Akwesi, of Akwesi, of a great door is about to be opened up to you. And you might conform Kakran and send him out. But a great door is about to be opened.
2: Amen.
0: Of a boy, what? Of a boy. Apostle, I no pay. Oh, yeah, me home, yeah,
2: Joe, yes.
0: Dr. Eddie Kleno, Unyame home in Fenimo, na obey different. Dr. Adrian on TSS.

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1: Jesus
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1: Jesus
0: support the kingdom work in the Number
1: 053
0: My God.
1: 053
0: Adie biara e kan brabo ho biara. Ma brabo. E ma brabo e siye. Biara. It is governed by sacrifice.
1: Yes.
0: It is moved by sacrifice.
1: Yes.
0: It is activated by sacrifice. So one tene won sa. She me ka won sa. Adi se won sa no ye di adie.
1: Otene.
0: Otene. Give Diana. Oh my God. Osman Akwa. Onyame home nye juma ma.
1: 053
0: Solomon. Okude. Any past 7. Say papa, yes, support to nyame juma 100 cities. A wadi man home embra ya wari,
1: yes, Lord.
0: Embra ejumenum, embra ya sitinum, any pass say
1: 7
0: backward the kaye. Where are the 6? Any part 3 ebwa 200 cities each. Where are you? Where are you? There's one person, and the Lord was touching your heart, say, Boa 300 cities. Ye did share radio program.
1: Oh, yes.
0: Six six six six six six six six six six six six six six six six six six six six six six six six six six six six six six six six six six six six six six six six six six six six six six six six six six six six six six six six six six six six six six six six six six six six six six six six six six six six six six six six six six six six six six six six six six six six six six six six six six six six six six six six six six six six six six six six six six six six six six six six six six six six six six six six six six six six six six six six six six six six six six six six six six six six six six six six six six six six six six six six six six six six six six six six six six six six six six six six six six six six six six six six six six six six six six six six six six six six six six six six six six six six six six six six six six six six six six six six six six six six six six six six six six six six six six six six six six six six six six six six six six six six six six six six six six six six six six six six six six six six six six six six six six six six six six six six six six six six six six six six six six six six six six six six six six six six six six six six six six six six six six six six six six six six six six six six six six six six six six six six six six six six six six six six six six six six six six six six six six six six six six six six six six six six six six six six six six six six six six six six six six six six six six six six six six six six six six six six six six

0: to communicate effectively.
1: I say, Ebesha say, aye juma, abwa ababibia etime akoso.
0: A GES is given 1 week from today to review and bring the curriculum up to full implementation readiness and strict quality standards. This will ensure that the GES as an operational agency takes ownership early to guarantee smooth execution in the classroom.
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3: 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Tenamo, or more mobile for Frono, so no more sobbing anti Tenny be so a year administrative side.
2: Say,
3: pay your money, human resource. Our money, a 1 year friend also said judicial committee, Omonium, we year Jumano, as I say, Yahoo near my Fufraba, and I yakai Yahoo near Yasha Dano, I apia ye reef. 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
1: I wonder what Musa Dankwa, my own brother, is depending on. This is very, very demotivating. This is very dangerous because I believe in myself that with my performance within 6 years and with the opportunity I had, what I've done, I don't think you can get more than 10 MPs to do what I've done. And I'm not comparing myself to my MPs, but I'm talking about top performance. So Mr. Dankwa should come again. Because I find it very strange. You go to Santasi Market, I gave them about 100,000 to do businesses, share and pay back without interest. Just about 40% paid, and I left the rest. You go to Atasimasu Market, armed robbers were worrying them. I used my own money to provide security gates and other things. I am cool with the constituents. I am fine with them. Through me, some of the youth got ERA, Cocoa Board, Ghana Gas, banks. Some of them are in UK. In fact, one of them is one of the top army officers in UK today. Some of them, the parents call me and they are crying. I just went to UK. This thing was bought by a constituent who, because of me in UK now, he's having a good job. He talked to me and he was crying how happy he is now. So please, I got this, you can check. In 3 years of my tenure, I can't believe it, what is happening. And I'm not doing this because of my reputation. Only God knows what I've done. But I'm doing this for us to be careful that the people who are doing rather good things in Ghana are not seen or praised, except those who are kind of using ways to create content and deception and lies. I think I cannot be rated as a low performer with all that I've done.
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0: You. 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